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1: 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Edward Adam David, Ida 60. It's going to be a white Nissan Maxima.
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0: 429, prior to your information.
1: Car 129,
0: it'll be at 403 Everett. Initially supposed to be a name and number, but the RP hung up after we were grabbing a 911. He wants to speak with you, reference being forgiven. Again, that's 403 Everett.
1: Hi, cop. Show me your
0: cards. I got V1847.

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0: Car 249 at 1206 Main Street in the parking lot next to the propane tanks. Foreman Wilford Shag, reference a possible escort. RP was in an accident this morning. It was dropped off here from St. Elizabeth. He did say that he was freezing. Again, it's at Maverick in the parking lot next to propane tanks.
1: Copy.
0: I copy 1849.

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0: 15. You're on a pedestrian contact, 400 block of Grant. Looks like a female, black over black.
1: Copy, 69.

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Parker 29. The 221. I'll be at Lake and East Platte with Minnesota plates, Robert Boyd John, 651 on a white Chevy pickup truck. Parker 21, I copy.

0: Fire Department, 16511 County Road 7, for a 2-year-old female, constant breathing, reporting her right arm went numb. 16511 County Road 7, Chris Jones, W. Morgan Mac, 1924.
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1: 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A second employee unit in the Wiggins area. 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
1: 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Department confirmation dispatch, 16511 Morgan County Road 7 in Wiggins for an 82-year-old female, conscious and breathing, saying that her right arm went numb, she's having some blood pressure abnormality. 16511 County Road 7. Your go-to channel is going to be Morgan Mac. Also, medic unit will need a fire driver at 1925.
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0: 322 Hospital Road for a civil issue regarding our piece of hand walking in and changing the locks to a property. And does not live there. At 322 Hospital Road.
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0: 4215, your code's party came back. Present attempts to show and revoke two alcohol via day ID card only. Break for second.
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0: 4215, your second party came back. Restore attempts for he's otherwise showing and revoked a few day ID on a regular.
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0: Joel. In 100 block, Main Street, with Edward George Young, John 59, on a blue Chevy Silverado.
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0: 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The operator then said, disregard cancellation and disconnected from the phone line at 15969 County Road X, X-ray.
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0: 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Can you see if there's any updated information for Keels or Gus Lacey?
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Law enforcement on scene requesting fire for an audible fire alarm. That's reporting to request fire when it's going off at Wells Fargo. Pitch sounds going to be Tech 1, 2114.

0: Morgan Fire Department, confirmation dispatch. The Wells Fargo law enforcement on scene requesting fire to respond for an audible fire alarm. From 123 East Kiowa. Go to Tasco, Tech 1, 2114.
1: 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I'll be out with a white Ford Expedition. I'll get you plate in a second. Call 29, copy 2115. 116, continuing. 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
1: My comm is 1213.

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0: 542, Trevor.
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0: You're the 32,000 block, Highway 52. Be out with Texas. Stand by home plate. I'll be a gray sedan.
1: Correct, you guys. I'll be standing by for plate.
0: Be Texas, X-ray Henry William, 3946 on my gray Nissan.
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1: Ground 5, I copy. 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
2: Code 6.
1: And what type of call will this be? 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
0: The 16,000 block, County Road 21, out with Colorado, Edward George Young, Adam 81. We got a gray Honda Civic.

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0: County Road R, Robert. 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Edward Nora, Sam. 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

noise complaint between Detroit or RPs reporting music coming from the neighbor. Does advise that this happens when that neighbor is drinking at 128 Detroit.

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1: Any updates to this alarm? Contact the key holder, state an employee, sent to information.
0: Approach 28, we have not received any calls from that alarm company.
1: I copy.
0: 0538.

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0: 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I'll grab a body cam and head over to West 6.
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1: 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Looks like they're employees, though.
0: Question 3, I copy. 0542.

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1: 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Confirming that alarm is deactivated.
2: Yeah.
1: Crush 28, I copy. Sir 542.

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1: Cush 28, copy. 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
2: I did not.
1: Cush 28 will be in route to the left.
2: I copy.
1: Would you like to go Frank on the alarm call?
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1: I copy. Henry William Ocean, Libra 73, is clear to record.
0: That'll be Edward William Ocean, Libra 73.
1: I copy that. Plate came back clear expiration. Should expire as a 426 black 2024 Toyota Prius. 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
0: 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Sir, 554.

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2: Queen Young, Ida 1-4. Vehicle was taken from an address in Sterling approximately 0513 hours this morning. Unknown direction of travel. The vehicle does say Energy Resource Center on the side of the vehicle. Possible suspect is a regional Hines, date of birth 9/11/90. If contacted, please contact Sterling Dispatch. It is going to be a white 2010 Ford Ranger, Colorado plate, Boy Queen Young, Ida 1-4, time is 0612.
0: Dispatch 542. Car 542. 1042, have a good morning. Car 542, I copy. 3612.
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0: Car 525, I copy. 3612.
1: 828, 244, can I get you on 3? Go ahead. I just saw in the log, the RP said something about disabling the camera up front of the ring camera or something like that.
4: Okay, I went up there already. It's still functioning. It doesn't look like it's been tested.
1: Okay, thank you.
0: 1023 at 550. Perfect. 60, I copy. 5613.

0: 40.
1: Sorry about that. Doesn't look like the plate is entered in as stolen yet. Can you contact Sterling and see if they're working on that?
0: I copy 0617.

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0: On that last call, I don't know if anyone said, I was on roadside, negative 55.
1: Coach, you may have copy, confirming for a move, Marty.

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1: Line 2, sorry, I was catching the dog.
0: Carbon 40, it's with Logan County. They're advising it is listed as stolen, but they have not yet entered it.
1: I copy.
0: 0621.

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0: I'm not sure when it opens. If it's not open, can you send a 200 car to beat me there?
1: I copy 3640.

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0: machine is be advised. Phyllis's will be on OB Dover until 0600 tomorrow morning on May 20th. Again, St. Elizabeth's Hospital will be on OB Diver until 0600 hours on May 20th. Time error, 0629.
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0: Copy. Thank you.
2: 0653.
0: 600.
1: Correct. 122, 10-9 in the beginning, is that 3?

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1: Welcome to that.
0: Can you confirm that, please?
1: Columbia Charles 26600, Esplanade Valley, Nebraska.
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0: First is going to be out of Indiana, Paul 872, correction, Paul 876968.
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0: Second is going to be out of North Dakota, Tom 916266.
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0: 32. Traffic clear,
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All units, prepare a copy of road closure information. Mile marker 66, I-76 eastbound. To mile marker 68, I-76 eastbound. All units, be advised, per CDOT, mile marker 66 eastbound, mile marker 68 eastbound. Number 2 lane will be closed for pothole repair. Again, mile marker 66, I-76 eastbound, mile marker 68 eastbound. Lane number 2 will be closed for pothole repair. Timer 3652.

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0: 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It's going to be a black Toyota Corolla.
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0: Car 249, I copy. 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Car 249, 0755.
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0: Paraffin 40 at 4966 Cleardale Lincoln, speech of the Arcade Reference neighborhood dispute, verbal only. Over a cow that went into the neighbor's property and the fence is currently down right now. The neighbor is awaiting the RP. It has caused a verbal disruption at 4966 Cleardale Lincoln.
2: Okay,
0: Paraffin 40, 0810.

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0: I'm getting flagged down on the 11,000 block of Highway 144. Let's go and see what they need real quick.
1: Car 548, copy. Do you have a description?
0: The white Dodge Ram pickup.
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1: Hello, 3-8. You can show me clear my traffic stop, 005.
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1: Last of Charles Adam Sam Tom Ocean Robert, first of David Edward Lincoln Adam Nora David. I already left. I don't have a DOB. Let me do a QDA.
0: I have 8825.

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0: Yeah, 1225 is 60. Right.
2: Hi, I'll use clear valid door regular. Go ahead.
0: He saw a male party on a bicycle squatting on the property, the box, the seat out right here, and he left some trash. Unknown description. If you can just let CDOT know so they can go clean it up or do whatever they gotta do.
2: I copy 026. How am I looking for? Can you show the shelter for me? I don't know if that is needed.
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3: 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You were going in and out. 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

0: 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When you're clear.
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0: Car 184 at 100, meet up with your party inside. We're still gathering their further information. Just called in from the clerk reference, CATS at 100. Car 184, 033.

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0: Jeffrey. Current 40 reference your call at 4966 Canada Lincoln BRP. Called back just now saying the neighbor did come up towards her gate and spoke with her. There was a slight verbal altercation that occurred between the RP and the neighbor, but the neighbor has since separated and is now back onto her own property. Still requesting a deputy to respond.
1: 10-4.
0: Car 540-43. Break, car 249.
2: Go ahead.
0: Car 249. The mother of the father just called right now requesting a phone call from you. Her name's going to be Tammy Green. Her phone number's going to be in the call for service from you, for you.
2: Copy.
0: Car 249-043.
1: 540. Did they advise that they got their cows back?
0: That's a negative. They did not advise.
1: Copy.
0: Car 540-044.
2: 540-529-03.
1: 13.
2: I'm gonna head out there to cover you.
1: Sure, if you want.
2: Okay, copy. I'm in route from the office.

0: Sorry, are you still on the phone with ARP?
1: That's a negative.
0: Okay. If she calls back, just let her know I went to go talk to Heather before she left in her car.
1: Car 548, 3346.

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0: 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Sandman, copy below information about your Camino Road County for mile marker 191, Highway 34, westbound. I'll note you. 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

0: units in the Hill Rose area at 320 Beaver Street for harassment threat. 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Car 529.
1: 529, bro.
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units en route to 320 Beaver Street. 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

0: 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Car 184, I copy. Can you confirm the numerics? 111-111. I copy 1132. 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
0: 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I'm available. We don't have anything stacked currently, do we?
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0: 22. 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I'll be quick, call 3.
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184. Carmen 84. I'm not sure if my last call got closed out on Curtis, if you can clear code to Victor. And then I have a dog at large on Cameron in the 300 block. Carmen 84, I copy 1346.

0: four more units at the Deluxe Motel in front of room number 7 for a 68-year-old female in active seizure, 817 East Todd Avenue, in front of room number 7 at 1349.
1: Copies en route. 700, you'll be en route to 817 East Platte in front of room number 7 for a 68-year-old female inactive seizure. Again, that's at the Deluxe Motel in front of room number 7.

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Medic 700. 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
0: Beaver and Molly Lane, David Henry Paul, Edward 45 on a black Elantra.
1: Turn 244, I got 1400. Last unit, you said 3 David 11, is that correct, sir?
2: 23 Baker 11, go on duty.
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0: Climb out of the Baker 4.
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0: What are you off duty? Have a good afternoon.
3: 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At 1401.

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0: encourage you before. Showing protect times one, restrain times one as a probation claim. Otherwise revoked, alcohol offense, provisional, adult regular. Would you like me to send off?
1: Yes, please. Thank you.
0: I got the 1410.

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0: That confirmation came back showing revoked alcohol offense provisional from November of 25 to November of 26 with no additional actives, and I've added the action number to your log.
1: Copy, thank you.
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0: Charlie 22.
1: Do it.
0: Carwin 22, at the intersection of Eaton and Curtis, for a driving complaint. RPC stated that there was a vehicle that was recklessly driving at high speeds and almost crashed into the RP. That's going to be a Honda Civic, license plate, Edward Carrion Union, Union 82. RP also did state that the male party is going to be standing outside his vehicle now and yelling at the RP currently. It's going to be a white male, going to be a heavier set male, wearing a white t-shirt. They're going to be parked out 112 Eaton. For driving plate, Eaton and Curtis.
1: Fuck up, zooming out.
0: Car 122, also be advised that the RP did just let us know that the male party's not going to be on scene. Correction, the RP is no longer going to be on scene.
1: Copy.
0: 1501.

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I copy. 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

0: 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That's going to be a priority three civil issues that's pending.
1: Okay, go ahead and set it. I'll be in route.
0: Car 4019, copy. 1611.

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1: Go ahead.
0: At 321 Ensign Street, east on Kiowa for a suspicious person. RBC says it's going to be a male party that appears to be walking eastbound on Kiowa. He is carrying a possible rifle on his shoulder and is not pointing it at any parties. Male party is going to be have blonde hair. It's going to be a white male wearing a dirty brown jacket and blue jeans. RB advised that they do believe that the party's last name is going to be spelled unknown drugs and alcohol at Golden Belt Bank.
1: Copy that.
0: Purge 49-1650.
1: Two 44, attach me to that and I'm in route.
0: 344, I copy 1650.
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0: 10 units at 13977 Morgan County Road 18.5 for a disturbance. RP stated that there's going to be an unknown female party screaming and banging on the RP's mother's house door. RP is not going to be on scene. Unknown drugs, alcohol, and weapons at 13977 Morgan County Road 18.5. Car 540.
1: I'm out.
0: Car 540, I got you. Car 529.
1: 529, you're out.
0: Car 529, I copy. 1618.
1: 123, track it.
0: Car 122.
1: 78 First Street parking lot. 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
0: 23,000 block, Highway 34, Colorado, William Lynch and Ocean, 549, to beyond 80. Black Ram 2500 work truck.
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1: Hey, she was trying to find the bed on Burlington and just took a right turn and got lost.
0: I copy. How would you like to disposition the call?
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0: Birth units at 1020 Edmund Street for a 68-year-old female, conscious breathing. RPC that she does have a fever and was vomiting and experiencing weakness at 1020 Edmund Street at 1645. Medic 720, you'll be en route to 1020 Edmund Street for a 68-year-old female conscious and breathing, experiencing a fever, vomiting, weakness, and headache. Again, it's at 1020 Edmund Street.
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0: 1645.

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0: Departure 44 at Golden Bell Bank. For a suspicious person, obviously that male party that was carrying a gun earlier is back at Golden Bell Bank. He's going to be in the west parking lot. He did walk into a shop that had an open door. The male party did put the gun down, is now working on a vehicle inside the shop at 321 Ensign Street.
1: I got me.
0: 1648.

0: Alpha, did you? Prefer 82 at mile marker 66, I-76 westbound for traffic hazard. RP say that there's going to be a queen-size mattress in the number one lane. RP did have to swerve to not hit it. Mile marker 66, I-76 westbound. Also be advised, the RP did say it is going to be between mile marker 66 and 65.
1: Copy.
0: 1649.

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1: Did you have any pending calls?
0: Just a traffic accident hit and run at the MAV.
1: Copy that. If it hasn't been assigned, go ahead and send it to me.
0: I copy 1700.
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0: 20 is in the Fort Morgan area. 16255 Morgan Carrier 19 for a 2-year-old female, constant breathing, is postictal from a seizure. Again, that's 16255 Morgan Carrier 19, 1725.
1: Copy.
2: 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Her PA her daughter fell and had a seizure, unknown if it was fever-based or from the fall. 16255 Kenwood 19.
1: Copy.
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0: All units responding to 16255 Kennywood 19, RPA advised. She's actually going to be transporting by TOV. She's going to be in a white Chrysler van. Just turned out of her driveway heading northbound 1528.
1: Okay.
0: 710-1528. Crash 21 status. Pick up your 1728.

9216255-10 or 19 are Pisa Rising. And she's passing Sherman and Burlington, continuing northbound. She doesn't have her hazards on. Once again, it's going to be a white Chrysler van, 1729.

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0: heart surgery.
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0: 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Cartridge 23, did you copy? 1756. Cartridge 21.

0: 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Be advised that the RP is requesting to cancel a response and instead requesting a phone call.
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0: Railway in South Bruce Street. Hurricane Visors is a gray, correction, there is a gray Dodge Neon that is fully involved from the cab, unknown if occupied or not. We advise the RP to back away. Again, East Railway in South Bruce. Car 129. Good gentleman's going to be working back at 658.
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1: First fire, you know, fire descent. First 921.
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1: 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First 911,
3: 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On scene, single vehicle fully involved. That's South Railway Command.
1: I copy 1831.